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1: Now, she even took to Instagram, said, "I haven't yeed my last haw," which means, or could mean, Taylor Swift coming back to country music. I guess we'll have to wait and see. She's definitely going to be at the CMA Awards, though, as she was just nominated. Big congrats to Taylor. Hudson Westbrook is on iHeartCountry House Party.

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1: She walked away with the most nominations on Thursday. CMA nominations came out. Ella Langley, 9 nominations. Holy cow. Big congrats to her. CMA's coming up in November. You going to be watching? Ella Langley's on with Loving Life again.

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1: Want to give a big old congratulations to the Tenpennies. Yeah, Mitchell Tenpenny and Megan Patrick just had their baby girl brought into the world. So sweet. Joining Dad Gang.

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1: CMA nominations. Who do you think got snubbed, though, this year? For sure, Kane Brown, right? Man, that one sucked. What about Jelly Roll? So I heard Country House Party is called Hands Up.
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1: Amanda in Las Vegas hanging out with iHeart Country House Party. Appreciate you, girl. Says she wants to hear Kane Brown, Marshmello. Going to play Miles on it coming up. After Hardy, Eric Church, Morgan Wallen, Tim McGraw teaming up. It's called MacArthur.

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2: Got more with our girl Stella Lefty coming up in just a couple minutes, but I gotta say, big congrats to our girl Casey Musgraves up for Female Vocalist of the Year and Album of the Year, CMAs. It's called Dry Spell on iHeart Country House Party. 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

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Load up the cooler. Ignore that honey-do list. Yeah. What else we got here? Oh, yeah. Play some country music. Nice and loud, too. 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

0: 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A Bobby Bones in the morning. 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
1: 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Kenny Chesney, Lainey Wilson, and so many more. 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
1: Lindsay hanging out late with iHeart Country House Party tonight. She said she wants to hear Zach Top, his song South of Sanity coming up. Also got Morgan Wallen on the way. Appreciate you for hanging out with us tonight, especially so late, keeping the party going. But Luke Combs, it's called Kind of Love We Make.

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1: 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Appreciate you for hanging out with us. And a big old thank you to Stell Lefty for hanging out. I Heart Country House Party. We're out of here. 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

tailgating, driving, or just kicking back. 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
1: Blame it all on my roots. 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

Marion's number one for new country, Buckeye Country, 94.3. Early Sunday, welcome to it. How about we get the day going with some good news? I just happen to have some I'll share with you in two songs.

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The After Midnight Instagram looks much different than it did just a few weeks ago, but it's more than just the look. 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
1: Yeah, y'all, this is Vern, driving for Oaklink. I'm heading down the road, I-35. I'm heading down towards Laredo, Texas. But I give you a shout, compliment the show. I listen to you just about every night.
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Ignore that honey-do list. Yeah. What else we got here? Oh, yeah. Play some country music. Nice and loud, too. 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
1: Hey, Granger, how you doing, bud? Just wanted to give a quick shout-out. Just want to say I appreciate you. You keep me up at night work the graveyard shift. I love it. Big 98. I love the Big 98. Just keep doing what you're doing, bud. We're listening, and I appreciate you.
0: Thank you for that encouragement, sir. I appreciate you listening. Yeah, this time.

Marion's number one for new country, Buckeye Country, 94.3. A former Arizona senator says that the cops were out to ruin her reputation, and now she's suing for over $8 million. Is it a political hit job or just a traffic stop drama blown out of proportion? We're digging in, and Earl Vibbles Jr. is going to share this real dumb criminal story with us next.

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1: 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That's why we're bringing the music and the meaning. 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

0: 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You've seen the pink cars driving around. Well, this company is responsible for those, and it launched on this day. And I'll tell you more about that, plus some other things that went down on this day in history coming up in two songs.
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Hey, thank you for starting your Sunday here with me on After Midnight. 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
7: Sunday early risers, welcome to After Midnight with me, Granger Smith, your host. I've got some good news I want to read for y'all, besides the fact that it's Sunday. Plus some Nashville news with Ann Hudson, stories about your favorite stars out there in Nashville. Hang tight for all of this coming up. 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

0: Marion's number one for new country, Buckeye Country, 94.3. Ann Hudson is about to jump on and share some Nashville news with us. Ann, what do you have lined up?
1: Well, Granger, I know you're a big Randy Travis fan, so am I. And he made a big announcement, ones that fans have been waiting for a long time. I got that story coming up in your Nashville news next.

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1: Hey, it's Justin. Just wanted to say I love your morning shows. Gets me up and about them. I do work first shift assembly for a Honda supplier. Just waking up, heading to work, getting that grind, son. Love you, Granger.
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So I hope your Sunday's off to a great start. Thank you for starting your morning with me on Mornings with Granger. 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Let me know where you got me turned on this morning.

Marion's number one for new country, Buckeye Country, 94.3. Happy Sunday morning. I really appreciate you having weekend mornings with Granger on as we enjoy this last stretch of the weekend together.

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How you feeling about this? We'll talk about it in two songs, 866-607-8383.

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1: Well, good morning, y'all. It's bright and early Sunday. I'm so glad you're spending part of your morning with me on Mornings with Granger. 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

Marion's number one for new country, Buckeye Country, 94.3. A woman in Florida was caught on a door cam stealing an adult tricycle while wearing a tiger print onesie. You can't make this stuff up. Earl Dibbles Jr. is going to share this dumb criminal story with us next.

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2: Down in Arcadia, Florida, deputies are on the lookout for a gal named Emily Hesters. Why? Because she done stole someone's adult tricycle. But here's the part that really makes it sing. She is wearing a tiger print onesie while doing it. Security cam caught the whole circus act. Folks online figured out who she was real quick, but lawmen still can't find her. Her voicemail's full, and apparently she ain't welcome where she used to stay. Sheriff says, you ever see a grown woman riding a tricycle in a tiger suit, give him a holler. I mean, what else do you even say about that? Dumb.
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You've seen the pink cars driving around. Well, this company is responsible for those, and it launched on this day. I'll tell you more about that, plus some other things that went down on this day in history coming up in two songs.

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Hey, I'm glad you're spending part of your Sunday morning with me on Mornings with Granger. 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
1: 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The history-making announcement is coming up in your Nashville news next. 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
1: 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This is Eileen. Hope you have a great day.
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2: 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He said, "What you been up to lately?"

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Asking this question, who does fall remind you of? We'll talk about this in two songs. 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

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And Bailey Zimmerman getting the weekend show on the radio. Hey, it's Bo. Thank you for joining us. Lots to get to today, including the happiest state in America. Take a guess. What do you think it is? I'll tell you.

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Marion's number one for new country, Buckeye Country 94.3. So CMA nominations are out, and it just drives me crazy. You don't see Al Dean on there. You don't see Tim McGraw. Are they the old guard now? You don't see this dude who should be there every year, Dierks Bentley. There's some good names on there.

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Hey, it's Bo. 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

Buckeye Country 94.3, Marion's number one for new country. And so apparently there's a name for people who go on a date because they're more interested in the appetizer than the actual person they're dating. A lot of people admit they've done it. Is it you? I've got that story coming up in two songs. Stella now, it's Boston.

Buckeye Country 94.3 is Marion's number one for new country. So I continue to be baffled by CMA nominations. There's no rhyme or reason sometimes why people get nominated. For instance, I like Stephen Wilson Jr. He's up for male vocalist. You know who's not? The dude that's had the biggest year, Riley Green.

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1: 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Hey, it's Bobby Bones. Tomorrow morning, do you want a way to get rich? Well, we found a really bizarre way a woman says that you can get rich by doing it all yourself. You need to hear this. 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

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Hey, it's Bo. Join us Thursday at 5 for a McDaniel Automotive football ticket giveaway at Ralphie's. 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

Buckeye Country 94.3, Marion's number one for new country. And those farm tour stops this year for Luke Bryan, you can take non-perishable food items and they're going to stay right there in the community. I love that Luke Bryan sells out stadiums and he still plays these little farm shows. I got to go to one time. Coolest atmosphere ever. Here he is, called Play It Again.

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Bobby Bones in the morning, country hits all day. And I love that song. Lots of requests for Blake Shelton, Let Him In Anyway. Bo Dalton in the afternoon, thank you for being a part of the show. Join us. This is interactive. iHeartRadio app. Hit the talkback mic. Let me know what you want to hear on this Sunday. It's Parker

Marion's Buckeye Country 94.3. Sunday wouldn't be complete without a little inspiration and motivation. We love to give it to you in the form of our afternoon quote. Got a great quote that could turn your whole upcoming week around. That's on the way after Bailey Zimmerman.

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Buckeye Country 94.3 is Marion's number one for new country. 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

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I'm Angie Ward with the latest from John Morgan. He's one of Jason Aldean's favorite songwriters. He's written a ton of number ones for Jason. This is John by himself and Kid Myself.

Buckeye Country 94.3. Hey, it's Bobby Bones. Tomorrow morning, do you want a way to get rich? Well, we found a really bizarre way a woman says that you can get rich by doing it all yourself. You need to hear this. That's tomorrow's Bobby Bones.

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Luke Combs picked up another CMA Entertainer of the Year nomination. Here he is with One Number Away.

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1: So far, so good for Luke Bryan on tour. I have not seen any reports of Luke slipping and falling on stage, so that is good. Here he is with Country and She Knows It. I'm just kidding. 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

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Hello, it's Angie Ward inviting you to join us Thursday at 5 for a McDaniel Automotive football ticket giveaway at Ralphie's. 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

at Country 94.3. Thank you so much for spending your weekend with us. And a big congrats to Bailey Zimmerman on another number one with this one. Here's Chevy Silverado.

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Buckeye Country 94.3, Bobby Bones in the morning, country hits all day. Thank you so much for hanging out with me today. My name is Angie Ward. We love introducing you to new artists. Here's Graylin James, Water at a Wedding.

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The home of Bobby Bones in the morning, Buckeye Country 94.3. It's Angie Ward. 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

Buckeye Country 94.3, Bobby Bones in the morning, country hits all day. Thomas Rhett received a star on the Nashville Walk of Fame this year. Such a big getter. His dad is going to be inducted into the Grand Ole Opry coming up October 13th.

Buckeye Country 94.3, Marion's number one for new country. All right, in a recent survey, only 39% of people said they could actually change a flat tire. You guys need to learn this. You cannot depend on someone else to change your tire, okay? My dad taught me that.

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0: Marion's Buckeye Country 94.3. Everybody's talking about Ella Langley this weekend in a good way. The most nominated artist at the CMA Awards. Her songs Choosin' Texas and Be Her, both nominated for Single and Song of the Year. She's up for Album of the Year, Female Vocalist of the Year, Entertainer of the Year, Musical Event of the Year. I'm sure I missed one video, probably. I think video, yeah. So it's going to be a big night for Ella Langley. She better wear comfortable shoes to the CMA Awards coming up November 18th.
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Lainey Wilson headed to our iHeartRadio Music Festival in Las Vegas coming up this next weekend. 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
1: 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Country hits all day. He's got another CMA nod for Entertainer of the Year and another number one with this one. Luke Combs and Be By You.

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1: I'm Angie Ward. You know, Eric Church is just a regular old guy until it's showtime.
2: I'm pretty laid back till it's showtime. I mean, I put on a hat and sunglasses when it's showtime, and it's kind of a little bit of a transformation for me. I mean, I put the chip on the shoulder, and it's kind of almost a uniform. You know, and it's time to go out there and be the guy that I've not been all day.
1: So do you remember that video last year that went viral when Eric took off the sunglasses and walked around the upper deck of one of his shows at a Coliseum, and no one recognized him? And he was like, hey, how you doing? Nobody knew it was him.
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Or next year, technically. Here she is with church bells.